0: Summer Jam. Disco Radio.
1: You were a child, crawling on your knees, torn, making mama so proud, but your voice is too loud.

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Yeah, check it out one time. You know, hits for real. Then trash from Kiara on his set. Getting biz, come on.

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Generation on the move. Join in on the disco trial.